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Brand new music from Alabama Shakes. Their first new single in quite some time, entitled American Dream. Also in there, Kurt Vile from his forthcoming album, Philadelphia Has Been Good to Me. We heard Chance to Bleed. New from Kevin Morby in there as well, Javelin, from his forthcoming release, Little Wide Open. Hank Williams and the Drifting Cowboys were Howling at the Moon in there. It all began with the latest from Casey Musgraves, Abilene, from her new album, Middle of Nowhere. I'm Hannah. It's the home stretch on KXCI. Just past 5 o'clock means it's just about time for Film at Five. 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All contest rules can be found on the contest rules page at kxci.org. 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All right, Film at 5 is our daily examination of the intersections between film and music. And one of my favorite things in the whole wide world is when I find out something about a musician or actor or filmmaker that I had no idea about. And sometimes this is something that everyone else knew and I just somehow missed it. That could be the case here. However, I truly had no idea that Idris Elba, the actor, who a lot of us know from his work in The Wire, also the recent series Hijack. He was a recurring character in The Office. Everyone really wanted him to be the new James Bond for a while. But he's also a DJ and a hip-hop artist. And it wasn't until his latest single dropped into my feed that I realized this. The talents of Idris Elba know no bounds, apparently. This is his new single, Rise Again, also featuring Tiggs the Author, Turno, and Beanie Man. It's your Film at 5 moment here on listener-powered KXCI Tucson.

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91.3 FM, KXCI Tucson, Senseless Optimism from Massachusetts there, that single, Sweet Thing. Also in there, Janet Jackson, who turned 60 this weekend. Our DJ, Dr. Professor Tawana Steptoe, did an amazing tribute to Janet on her show Soul Stories this past Saturday from 2 till 5. And if you go to kxci.org, you can access our streaming archive and go back and listen to that show. Really lovely thing she did in honor of Janet Jackson's 60th. Right there, I played the track If from her self-titled album. Aaron Fraser in there as well. Brand new music from him. It's a Shame, the name of that new single. And our Film at 5 moment there featuring actor Idris Elba and the new track Rise Again. I'm Hannah. Thanks so much for keeping it tuned to the homestretch on KXCI. More music comes your way in just a moment, but first, letting you know support for KXCI is provided by Beyond Bread, offering a variety of gourmet sandwiches, soups, and salads for pickup or delivery at all 3 locations. 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All right, just about 5:21, which means I have a little over a half hour here left with you. And there'll be time for the Tuesday Night Ramble with Greg. Right now, this is the Black Angels.

0: Martin Lofi from the Future of Radio, and you're listening to KXCI Tucson. 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

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New from Modest Mouse, they're picking Dragon's Pockets from their forthcoming release in Eraser and Amaze. Also on there by request, the latest from All Them Witches, The Welterweight, their new album, House of Mirrors. Joshua E. Dahan, Choose Yourself, the name of that track found on his excellent album, I Know You're Hurting. Everyone's hurting. Everyone is trying. You've got to try. And the Black Angels kicked it all off with Currency, the powerful opening song from their 2017 album, Death Song. I'm Hannah. It's been my pleasure hosting the home stretch and having you here with me today. It's just about time for me to clear the decks and make way for Bird Note, followed by the Tuesday Night Ramble with Greg. But we're going to get in a few more songs, including this brand new release from Golden Boots and their friends, the Verduns. That's up right after this. 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All right, our final set of music beginning now with new material from Golden Boots and the Verduns.

0: And the Talking Heads wrap up today's edition of the Homestretch on KXCI. I'm with Love for Sale. Jack White and his new single in there as well, God in the Broken Ribs. Aldis Harding, One Stop from her new one, Train on the Island. And Golden Boots got things going there, What Can I Get in Exchange for My Soul from their new one, Carbon Footprint. I'm Hannah. I'm out of here. Time to make way for Bird Note and Greg with the Tuesday Night Ramble, but I will be back with you tomorrow. I hope that you have a peaceful evening and that the music continues to meet you in the moment right here on independent, listener-powered KXCI Tucson.
1: This is Bird Note. On a fine May morning in Great Smoky Mountains National Park, a song issues from within a rhododendron thicket, but try as you may, you can't see the singer. It sounds like a warbler. Many breed in this lush mountain habitat. Black-throated blue warblers, for example. American redstarts. And hooded warblers. But no, it's a Swainson's warbler, one of North America's shyest birds. Small and brown, these birds forage quietly on the ground, flipping over leaves to expose and capture insects. They scurry away, calling an alarm when big-footed humans invade their shadowy habitat. They're amazingly good at disappearing in rapid flight through the tangled understory. On their wintering grounds, in the Blue Mountains of Jamaica, they're even harder to find because they don't sing in winter. There, instead, you might hear a rufous-throated solitaire singing in the dense mountain forest. Swainson's warblers do, however, respond aggressively to a recording of their own song. That's how ornithologists confirmed the presence of these elusive warblers and discovered a vital connection between the two mountain forests 1,000 miles apart. For Bird Note, I'm Mary McCann.

Well, good Tuesday evening to you. It's 6 o'clock. It is now time for the Tuesday Night Ramble here on KXCI 91.3 FM in Tucson, KXCI.org. If you're listening via the internet, my name is Greg Rogan, your host, and I'm broadcasting live from historic Hotel Congress this evening. Thank you, Hannah, for the home stretch. Always a great lead-in. I get to listen to your show probably about the last hour. Yeah, of course I'm listening to it at home too. Anyway, yeah, I just got it. It's the smorgasbord of music tonight. We've got a bunch of different stuff, different genres, and different all kinds of things. So I'm going to start it off with an instrumental. This one was actually a request by a friend. Thank you, Tom, for that. This is Johnny A.

You're listening to the Tuesday Night Ramble here on KXCI, Tucson and Southern Arizona's independent community radio station. Finishing up that first set, that was Lucas Neil. yeah, get that tongue right. Lucas Nelson and Promise of the Real, that was Out in L.A., and that is from their 2019 release, Turn Off the News, Build a Garden. We had the Stanley Brothers in there, Man of Constant Sorrow. That was recorded back in the 50s. The song was originally was dated from 1913, and it was a version was recorded for the first time, it looks like, in 1928. And also, you would know that from Oh Brother, Where Art Thou? That was one of the main songs in that song, but yeah, thought we'd do an old one. Before that, we had Lyle Lovett with This Old Porsche. That is from Anthology Volume 1, Cowboy Man, from 2001. I had local artist Lizzie Oakwood with We All Bleed. That is a single from her most recent release, Coated in Her Dust. That came out, just about a month or so ago, maybe 6 weeks ago. And it started the set off with our instrumental. That was Johnny A, and that was Oh Yeah. That is from Sometime Tuesday Morning. That came out in 1999, and that was a request by one of my buddies there, Tom. Thank you, Tom. 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Tucson Queer Trans Football Club, Youth Soccer, or QTFC, hosts soccer camps and community events for transgender, queer, questioning, and allied youth in Tucson. From May 30th to June 20th, youth ages 6 to 15 can take part in sessions twice a week in a welcoming and playful environment. All gear, snacks, and supplies are included. No soccer experience is needed, and youth of all identities are welcome. Find details on the QTFC Tucson social media pages. This has been a community impact announcement from 91.3 KXCI Tucson. All right, I've got local artist Mark Inslee queued up here.

0: You're tuned in to the Tuesday Night Ramble here on KXCI. We finished the last set off there. That was Ash and Eric. That was Sunday Morning Coming Down. That is from Under the Covers. That was released in 2021. I'm not sure. I think they were doing that. That was during COVID. I think they did that little EP project. Anyway, I got a copy of it. Before that, we had Tony Furtado with Wait for This. That was from 13, from 2006. We had Margot Price in there before that with Since You Put Me Down. That was from Midwestern Farmer's Daughter from 2016. And we started it off with local artist Mark Inslee. And that was Sleeping With Your Memory. And that is from 10 Cent Redemption from 2020. 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All right, this next set coming up, I thought I'd go back and play some old folkies in here. We've got Utah Phillips.
1: Daddy, what's the train?

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I can almost hear the steam and the big old driver scream, but the sound my little boy will never know.

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Kids are different now. Some don't even seem to know that milk comes from a cow. My little boy can tell the names of all the baseball stars. I remember how he memorized the names on railroad cars. The Wabash and the TP, Lackawanna and the IC, yeah, the nickel plate, the good old Santa Fe. Just names out of the past, I guess they're fading fast. 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

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I guess it's plain to see they still mean a lot to me, 'cause my ambition was to be an engineer. 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

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At first only shot what we could eat. 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Emotions and temper, weak foibles of youth. One should never mix guns and those two, it's true. Why must young men always have something to prove? Why are so many in shallow graves wearing their boots?

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Still, it's a thrill to hear my name as legend in their tale.

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1: This is the Tuesday Night Ramble here on KXCI, 91.3 FM in Tucson, KXCI.org if you're listening via the internet. My name is Greg Rogan, your host, and I'm broadcasting live from historic Hotel Congress. So we finished that last set off there. That was Jason Isbell on the 400 unit. That was Tupelo. That is from the 2017 release, The Nashville Sound. Before that, we had Mama Cole, one of our local artists. That was Arizona Sunset Skies from her 2023 release, Dance Hall Crush. We had Mike Agronoff with New York Central Yard. That is from Straight Lines from 2014. We had another local artist, Way Out West, with The Train to I Don't Care. That is from Saddle Sore Blues from 2011. And I started the set off with Utah Phillips, Daddy, What's a Train? That is from Good Though from 1973. 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All right, this next band coming up here, they came through town last year, played over here at Sonoran Moonshine Company. This is The Far West. This is a title. This is the single from their most recent release, Everything We Thought We Wanted.

You're tuned in to the Tuesday Night Ramble here on KXCI, Tucson and Southern Arizona's independent community radio station. We finished the last set off there. That was Chris Isaak with Graduation Day. That is from his 1995 release, Forever Blue. Before that, we had Boo Ray with Skin and Ink. That is from a 2019 release, Tennessee, Alabama Fireworks. Leon Russell before that with A Song for You. That is from A Distant Shore from 2017. We had Lizzie Noh with Lagunita from Halfsies from 2024. And we started the set off with The Far West. That was Joshua Tree. And that is from Everything We Wanted from 2025. 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This has been a community impact announcement from 91.3 KXCI Tucson. I've got one. I stumbled across this, and I don't know how I did it, but this is a Linda Ronstadt covering Jackson Browne. This is from 1971.

This is the Tuesday Night Ramble here on KXCI. We finished the last set off there. That was James McMurtry with Out Here in the Middle. That is from a 2002 release, St. Mary of the Woods. Before that, we had Willie Carlisle with Van Life. That is from Peculiar, Mississippi, from 2022. Mike Stinson before that with Lost Side of Town. That is from Hell on Half of Georgia. And we started the set off with Linda Ronstadt, Rock Me on the Water. That was from 1971. That is from her self-titled release, Linda Ronstadt. 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All right, this is going to be my last set of music for the evening. A few minutes before the top of the hour, we'll have Tucson Voices, one of our mini programs. And then at 8 o'clock, be sure to stick around for Rose Lady as she opens up the doors to Rosie's Rhythm Room tonight for your dancing and listening pleasure. You know, the finest in rockabilly, Ameripolitan, country. You just, it's always a treat, but you never know what you're going to hear. What can I tell you? Anyway, I'm going to start this last set off here with the Dead South.

0: All right, so we finished that last off there. That was John Prine with Sweet Revenge as a title track from a 1970 release, Sweet Revenge. My first introduction to John Prine, and wow, what a portfolio that guy's got. We had the Poe Ramblin' Boys with I'm Still a Fool for You. That was from Wanderers Like Me from 2024. We had New Reveille doing Conway Shore. That is from The Keep from 2018. And I started it off with The Dead South. That was Tiny Wooden Box. That was from Chains and Stakes from 2024. My name is Greg Rogan. I've been your host here for the last 2 hours. I've enjoyed being here, and I hope you've enjoyed listening. You can get in touch with me if you'd like to by emailing me at TuesdayNightRamble@gmail.com. In the meantime, be safe, stay healthy, stay out of trouble, practice self-care. Join me again next week and we'll get together and play records. Good night.
1: My name is Jaime J. I have been a volunteer DJ with KXCI since 2008. I formerly did the Monday afternoon music mix for many years, and then transitioned into a specialty show Sundays at 11 p.m. with my friend Sky Shadows. We call it 11 to Heaven, a.k.a. Train Wreck Radio. And it's really, really fun. I remember when I was driving in Tucson, had KXCI on, and I heard the most incredible song at the time that I thought I'd ever heard in my life. So I had to kind of collect myself because I was really excited about it. Just pulled over my car safely, I parked my car, and I sat and listened to the song through its entirety. And then I thought, I love this song so much and it's moved me so much in this moment that I have to call the DJ and figure out what this was. You know, I had the request line number to connect to the live DJ, and it was Duncan. And I said, hey, Duncan, what song did you just play? Because it was amazing. And he said, it's called Hold On by the Alabama Shakes. And if you know that song, you know how emotional, how powerful that song is. Just had a moment where I was like, thank you so much for playing that, because like I didn't know that I really needed to hear that song and that message to just keep holding on to life in that moment. So, and they became one of my favorite bands. They're so good. I am now KXCI's music coordinator, working very closely with Duncan, our music director, to basically get the station some music and to kind of scope and see what our DJs are playing and listening to, and try to get our hands on what our DJs are valuing and loving, so that we can get it on the airwaves for our amazing listeners, our amazing people that tune into KXCI and love it so much, like we do. So bless my heart. I think it's important to have new music because there's so many wonderful artists out there who are working really hard at their craft and really hoping to be heard. I think that's something that I always think about, like how much time and effort and passion and love is put into music, and how special and important it is when new artists or old artists or any artist have the opportunity to be heard and be loved and accepted. As a DJ, getting to broadcast that song or artist and hope that there's people out there feeling the same way or just feeling anything at all, you know, which is really, really cool. It's like a part of this big human experience and this whole like exchange of art and ideas and feelings. It's pretty cool. It's that communal hug from your neighborhood radio station that feels so good. Yeah. So thank you, Duncan, and thank you, KXCI. 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
2: 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Big thanks to Greg for Tuesday Night Ramble. Always appreciate you starting Tuesday off for us all. It's 8 p.m., time for me to open the doors to Rosie's Rhythm Room.
3: One, two, three.

Good evening to you all. My name is Rose Lady, and I'm about to bring you 2 hours of Troubadours here on Rosie's Rhythm Room. Thanks so much for being here. I hope that your day has been gentle on you. And all the folks here in Tucson, I hope you caught the lovely sunset tonight as well. Well, I am ready to roll, and I think Jason Isbell is too. So here we go.

Oh, the lovely Leanne Womack. And the title track from her 2017 release, The Lonely, The Lonesome, and The Gone. Mose Wilson just ahead of that with the tune That's Love. Jackson Brown and Your Bright Baby Blues. And he's getting some help from Lowell George on slide guitar and on the backup vocals of that tune. Also want to point out something about that just kind of draws me in. The lyrics in there where he says he's looking up and standing on my knees. Now, George Jones has a song, similar line. I was standing on my own two knees, he says. And I remember when I heard that George Jones line, it just stopped me dead in my tracks. I was just, it's so visual and it's so deep in so many ways. And then I'm listening to Jackson Brown and there it comes again. Just had to point that out. You know me, I'm totally into all the lyrics and whatnot. But we did start out with Jason Isbell in his tune Different Days, coming from his 2013 release, Southeastern. Well, I am the Rose Lady, and it's a pleasure to be a part of your evening. I have a few new releases. Boy, they've just been sending me all kinds of new music lately, so, you know, I have to share it. And, well, I have to review it as well, but sharing it with you is the most important part, so that's going your way. 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The Women's Legal and Self-Empowerment Certification is a 20-week virtual program leading to a certified community legal advocate designation from the Arizona Supreme Court. Training tracks include domestic violence support or housing stability. Applications accepted through June 5th at womengiving.org. All right, this first new artist to me is Bobby Dove.

short little set of new music, starting and ending with two cuts from Bobby Dove and the new record, Fortune Teller. In that particular cut, covering a Blaze Foley song called If I Could Only Fly. And the first cut was Did I Speak Too Soon? And Jim Lauderdale is joining in on the backup vocals on that. In between, we heard Rachel Brooke with Currently the Fool. She's pretty much straight up honky-tonk slash country rock on this album for her. And then Sweet Meg in there. Did you recognize that song? Have you heard it before? I bet you have. I Don't Want to Set the World on Fire. I was listening to that and going, okay, I know this song, Where have I heard this? And then, boom, it hit me like a light bulb. The Ink Spots. That's an oldie. It goes back to 1941 for the Ink Spots, but they definitely had a hit with it. Sweet Meg is putting her kind of pop jazz imprint on that tune, coming off of her new record called Massive Negroni. Well, thank you so much for indulging me here with the new music. Gonna jump back into our troubadours. And if you stay with me, I'm gonna start the next set with the Holy Trinity of Troubadours. Supover Kicks, yeah, is provided by the Fox Tucson Theater presenting Asleep at the Wheel on Thursday, June 11th. For more than five decades, Asleep at the Wheel has carried Western swing forward, blending country jazz and big band tradition into a sound reshaped for new generations. More information and tickets are available at foxtucson.com. Well, yes, indeed. It's my personal thinking on this. It's not written anywhere in the books or anything like that. But to me, Bella Jo Shaver, Guy Clark, and Townes Van Zandt equal the Holy Trinity. We're going to start with Billy Joe Shaver.

a light shining through the rain. Well, it must be that old Santa Fe freight train.

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Well, my baby's sleeping safe inside. I'm the shadow, she's the light. Now here comes the sound of the Santa Fe at midnight. Baby wakes up in

have ended up on the edge of the great Southwest, staring at those restless trees along the water ditch and up the street, the Rio Grande, like Egypt's old blue Nile, with a memory of the early ones who rested here a while. But now the freight trains and long-haul trucks, they're passing through, and they don't have the urge to wink at the likes of me and you. It's all just diesel smoke, iron rail, and a running string of lights, the music of the Santa Fe at midnight.

Tom Russell and a great train song there. The Santa Fe at Midnight is so descriptive with his writing of that song. You know, he just kind of paints this picture of the great Southwest, and you can almost feel like you're there and hear that train coming. Nancy Griffith with a tune called Things I Don't Need. None of us have that, do we? I was just, that song just kind of leaped out at me as I have been kind of thinning out some of my drawers and closets to pass on to those in need. So there you go. Townes Van Zandt with No Place to Fall. Guy Clark. Some days you write the song, and the second line, of course, is the song might write you as well. Wonderful song crafter, Guy Clark. Billy Joe Shaver, also Old Chunk of Coal. Well, I appreciate you all listening to my little edition of Troubadours here at Rosie's Rhythm Room and Community Radio, KXCI and KXCI.org, where it just hit 9 p.m. on my clock here in the studio. So thank you so kindly for joining me. I'll be taking you into the next set with some Hayes Carl, Casey Chambers, and some John Coyman. 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Participants will explore gardening, native plants, composting, art projects, and cooking with ingredients from the farm. 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And to enter a contest, be on the KXCI Presents guest list for Joe King Carrasco Saturday, May 23rd, visit the What's New page at KXCI.org, and all the contest rules right there on the contest rules page. All of that info at KXCI.org. This is Hayes Carl, and it's a song that he wrote during the pandemic, and you know what? It still fits. It's called Times Like These.

desert night, headed straight for Yuma.

Our second train song of the evening by a lovely man, local talent, John Coinman, and the tune Long Hot Night. Although, there's no complaining. Our nights are not that hot yet. It's actually quite lovely lately. He's getting some help from Teddy Morgan, who produced this record, and also he's playing some great guitar on it. Robbie Fulks in there with a story song with a bit of a twist. Boy, I like that one a lot. Doing Right for All the Wrong Reasons. It's kind of bittersweet is what it is. But I'm proud of him for doing the right thing. Casey Chambers, Australian troubadour with the tune Backbone. And we started with Hayes Carl and Times Like These. Thank you so much for making me and my program a part of your evening. Tucson Queer Trans Football Club Youth Soccer, or QTFC, hosts soccer camps and community events for transgender, queer, questioning, and allied youth in Tucson. From May 30th to June 20th, youth ages 6 to 15 can take part in sessions twice a week in a welcoming and playful environment. All gear, snacks, and supplies are included. No soccer experiences needed, and youth of all identities are welcome. Find details on the QTFCT Tucson social media pages. An announcement we bring you from right here at 91.3 KXCI Tucson and Rosie's Rhythm Room. Appreciate you joining me here. So this next one is by Radney Foster, great songwriter, and it's about mixed communication signals. Have you ever read that? Huh? It's called While You Were Making Time.

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Jimmy Dale Gilmore and Story of You. Loretta Lynn, Another Bridge to Burn. John Hyatt in there with Feels Like Rain. And John Fogerty and the Gunslinger song. And Radney Foster with the tune While You Were Making Love. Well, thanks so much for meeting me here tonight. Always grateful for my listeners and really grateful for my chat buddies. All right, to get the next set started, the final set of tonight's Troubadour set is Slade Cleaves. And the tune is Horses and Divorces. And it's based on a real story. There's a wee bit of yodeling in it. And Slade Cleaves has numerous great songs that I would love to play for you. But it just so happened I was reading an interview with Kacey Musgraves about her new record, and she was saying that she was writing a song about

0: I'm so sorry. I'm leaving you with a tearjerker. I didn't plan that so well. Anyway, Admiral Radio in a beautiful tune entitled Love You Somehow. On this song, they remind me of Nowhere Man and Whiskey Girl. My goodness. They have great harmonies, melodies, and lyrics. No wonder they won the songwriting contest in 2024 at our Tucson Folk Festival, the Admiral Radio. Bob Dylan, I Shall Be Released from 1971. Adam Hood in there with Cars, Trucks, and Me. And Caleb Clowder and Reed Williams on Sad Songs. Well, thank you ever so kindly. May love shine on you all. I really enjoyed sharing my music tonight. Please, please put your love into action by letting the ones that you appreciate know it and the ones that you care for know it. Getting ready for Flicks, and then stay tuned for Nexus following that. Good night, y'all.
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2: When an artist attempts to illuminate painful memories, less is more is the general rule, one that is perhaps not followed frequently enough. Canadian director Sophie Rompery, after making award-winning short films for 10 years, adheres to that rule in her autobiographical first feature, Blue Heron. Rompery was the youngest child in a family of four that moved from Hungary to Vancouver Island, British Columbia, in 1989. The family in Blue Heron is also of Hungarian origin. Although this element doesn't seem crucial to the story, she evidently needed to include these specifics in order to more fruitfully draw on her memories. We follow Sasha, an 8-year-old girl played by Ayla Guven, as she enjoys a beautiful summer on the island, exploring with her three older brothers while her parents work to get accustomed to their new home in Canada. They try to start speaking English more. Father spends a lot of time working on the computer in some unspecified job, while mother complains that she has left much of the time to manage the kids by herself. Rompery goes at a gentle pace. Aided by the fine cinematography of Maya Bankovic, she establishes a feeling for the rhythm of everyday life in this family and the beautiful scenery of Vancouver Island. The movie begins with a brief voiceover narration by the adult Sasha, looking back and saying that it's been hard to come to terms with her childhood because she was so angry at him. To whom is she referring? Only gradually do we find out. Her oldest brother, Jeremy, who appears to be about 14 or 15, is having some problems. He often seems distant, acting disconnected with his parents and siblings. In an early sequence, while the rest of the family is walking through a nature preserve, he is sitting in the visitor center watching a park-produced video about the Canadian blue heron. Later, as they're leaving, he shoplifts a little heron-shaped trinket from the gift shop. The parents talk about Jeremy in private, not knowing what to do about his behavior. He often refuses to obey them, won't talk, or stays in his room. He's finally arrested for shoplifting something else, and Sasha sees him being brought home in handcuffs. Later, a therapist says he shows signs of oppositional defiant disorder, which doesn't give the parents much to go on in terms of how to deal with it. And eventually, there comes some more self-destructive behavior that raises alarms. Rompery's intent is to discard the usual dramatic formulas about psychological problems. There are quite a few therapists and social workers in the film, and they're respectful and helpful, but there's a sense that the story remains largely mysterious, impenetrable by the suffering parents, with possible explanations concerning causes, but very little known about what can really be done. The movie presents all this in the context of a little girl who feels loved in her family, especially by her mother, and as in real life, not everything is bad. Rompery's deceptively simple style creates an undramatic emphasis on the emotions of daily life. Then, the film takes a surprising and moving turn, as we find ourselves 20 years later with a grown-up Sasha visiting her childhood home like a social worker from the future, trying to come to terms with the slipperiness of memory and grief. Blue Heron is a profound reckoning with compassion.
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I'm Susie, and you've got a tune to Nexus of the Universe. Welcome, my friend. Hope you're having a groovy Tuesday evening. It's 10:02 p.m. this May 19th, 2026, and got a great show lined up for us this evening. You know, this show is about genres colliding. A lot of great music here. But mainly I like to serve up the vibes. So we've got some, let's see, what do we have lined up? Little something from Donovan. The drums. A little collaborative effort from Hines and Grian Chatton from Fontaine's DC. And let's see, what else? Oh, very special Prince song I'll be playing later on. So let's get right into it, my friend. With War, only on your community radio station, 91.3 KXCI Tucson, and streaming worldwide at KXCI.org.

91.3 KXCI Tucson, Real People, Real Radio. I'm Susie, and you're listening to Nexus of the Universe. Welcome, my friend. Hope you're having a lovely Tuesday evening. Hope you're enjoying the tunes. You know, this show's all about the vibes. Hopefully providing you a respite from all the madness, all that outside noise. We just heard from Tasha, Chicago-born artist Tasha. That was Summer with You Are Spring, from her latest release there. Before that, we heard from Frank Sinatra with Summer Wind, from his 1966 Strangers in the Night release. Before that, we heard from Childish Gambino with Steps Beach. That was from his 2024 Bando Stone and the New World release. He actually mentioned that he's going to be no longer, he's going to be retiring the name Childish Gambino. He won't be releasing any more music under that name, but he will continue to make music, just not under that Childish Gambino name. Funny story about that, he actually got the name using a Wu-Tang name generator. That's how you type in your full name and they give you a Wu-Tang name. Before Childish Gambino, we heard from War, and that was All Day Music, one of my favorites. Millions for Tucson raffle tickets. 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All right, my friend, well, let's get back into the music. 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

91.3 KXCI Tucson, Real People, Real Radio. I'm Susie, and you're listening to Nexus of the Universe. Welcome, my friend. Hope you're having a groovy Tuesday evening. We just heard from Donovan. That was Wear Your Love Like Heaven from his 1967 A Gift from a Flower to a Garden release. We also heard from Erykah Badu from her 2000 album Mama's Gun. That was Time's a Wastin'. At the time when she wrote the song, she was inspired by her 18-year-old brother. It's kind of trying to figure out his life, so the lyrics to that song are inspired by him. Before Erykah Badu, we heard from The Shacks with Hands in Your Pockets.

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All right, my friend. Still have that live version of Purple Rain coming up soon. So let's get back into the music with Ila Bamba featuring Devendra Banhar, only on your community radio station, 91.3 KXCI Tucson, and streaming worldwide at kxci.org.

91.3 KXCI Tucson, Real People, Real Radio. I'm Susie, and you've got attuned to Nexus of the Universe. It's 11 o'clock straight up. Hope you're having a groovy Tuesday. We just heard from Beach House. That was Black Magic from their 2023 Become EP. And that EP, it's actually an interesting little story. They released that after, so in 2020 when they released their, what was it, Once Twice Melody release, I believe. Yes, Once Twice Melody release in 2020. They had a few extra songs that didn't quite fit in with the rest of the album. So in 2023, they released an EP, which has become, of some of the songs that didn't fit in their Once Twice Melody release. Before Beach House, we heard from the drums. That was How It Ended. From their 2011 Portamento release. We also heard a collaborative effort from Hines, Spanish band Hines, and Grian Chatton, that's the lead singer from Fontaines DC. That was Stranger. And we opened up the set with Ila Bamba. That was Hughes featuring Devendra Banhart. All right, my friend, well, let's get back into the music. Got a special song lined up for us. Got a live version of Prince doing Purple Rain. This was a concert back in March, on March 30th, 1985. He's live in Syracuse at the Carrier Dome. And he's using his iconic Dave Roussan cloud guitar in this song. So, all right, my friends, enough of it. Let's get into it. Only on your community-powered radio station, 91.3 KXCI Tucson, and streaming worldwide at kxci.org.

91.3 KXCI Tucson, Real People, Real Radio. I'm Susie, and this is Nexus of the Universe. Hope you're enjoying the music, my friend. We just heard from Prince and the Revolution. That was a live version of Purple Rain, recorded in 1985. My God, quite a while now. He's been gone now since 2016. Anywho, well, I hope you're enjoying the music, my friend. Really special tune there. Just wanted to let you know that KXCI welcomes Democracy Now! Host Amy Goodman for the opening of Steal This Story, Please! 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Tickets and details for the KXCI fundraiser with Amy Goodman are available at kxci.org. 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

91.3 KXCI Tucson, Real People, Real Radio. I'm Susie, and this is Nexus of the Universe. Well, it's about that time, my friend. I'm going to be heading out of here at the top of the hour. I'll be followed by Cultivating Indigenous Voices and Electro Pop Cycle. But don't worry, my friend, you can always catch me again, same time, same place next week. We just heard music from Radiohead. That was Daydreaming from their 2016 A Moon-Shaped Pool release. We also heard before that from Men I Trust with Heavenly Flow. Water Baby before that with A Miss. That's from their 2026 Memory Be a Blade release. And we opened up the set with Stars, Your Ex-Lover is Dead. 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Tucson Queer Trans Football Club Youth Soccer, or QTFC, hosts soccer camps and community events for transgender, queer, questioning, and allied youth in Tucson. 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All gear, snacks, and supplies are included. No soccer experience is needed, and youth of all identities are welcome. 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All right, my friend, well, let's get back into the music. Still have a few songs left here to squeeze in. All right, let's get back into it with Neon Indian. 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

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Real people, real radio. Well, it's about that time, my friend. I'm going to be heading out of here. My name is Susie, and you were listening to Nexus of the Universe. I'll be followed by Cultivating Indigenous Voices and Electro Pop Cycle after that. So, my friend, I hope you have a wonderful week, and I'll catch you on the flip side.

0: You are listening to Cultivating Indigenous Voices from KXEI Tucson, hosted and produced by Tina Andrew. Today's guest I have with me, Andrew, who is from the Akamird Otthum community, also known as the Hilla River Indian community, based out of Sacaton, Arizona.
1: Hello, Shamai Masama, Wisa Jamui. How are you all doing, everybody? Ani Oat Andrew, Chawat Akamird Otthum. So I'm from the Gila River Indian community.
0: Thanks for coming. So can you explain a little bit more? Well, what is Indigenous Takeover and what was your main goal with organizing these types of shows?
1: So this guy happens to be writing a book about like native bands, indigenous bands who happen to be from Poland. And so he asked, like, what's with the name? Because he admits, he's like, your title is a little more upfront than you would see elsewhere. Like, his take was, yeah. I see other, like, metal shows, and it just says Metal Fest 2020 or Native Night or something, right? Like,
0: Native Night.
1: And so that was the thing of him noticing, like, well, what's with that? Like, isn't necessarily like that. And I was like, well, my roots of music for sure is like in punk rock music, and my own self been involved in like various community organizing, and particularly with like indigenous issues that happen everywhere. So because of that, I always feel that it's necessary, especially when you move outside of a place that you're used to push that conversation. So having it being the takeover and we're inviting all these bands, the reason I framed it that way is so that a lot of these younger musicians, but also like younger concertgoers who are indigenous kids, native kids, go out and they can see like, this is our space right now. But like showing them like you can do these kind of things, right? Yeah. Like you can be pushed to do these kind of things. Like it's not impossible for you to get out there. I know what it's like going from that than to having to play on a stage. It's a totally different world. I could definitely hear a lot of people's cynicism and kind of doubting themselves about like, well, I'm just jamming. And I'm like, yeah, but you could jam up there.
0: Yeah.
1: You know, you can jam wherever you want. Still be you.
0: It's bigger than the music, I feel like.
1: I think the part that is really like touching, I guess, is to see the amount of young kids who are like throwing down. So it's just fun to see, you know, them just having a good time and again, just being themselves.
0: Awesome. Well, thank you so much, Andrew. And of course, I look forward to the next show.
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5: 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It's your weekly mix of new electro pop, sophisticated, fashionable. I'm your host, Ian Davis. Tonight, we're starting off with John Tejada and the English duo Plaid.

This is the Electro Pop Cycle. I'm Ian Davis. Right now we're listening to Stephen Galladay. He originally is from LA, now is Portland-based. His new album is called Your Brother in Time. It's sort of a jazzy album. We started off tonight with John Tejada and Plaid. We heard a single called Chilla. Then Elton John and PNAU. We heard Sad, and it featured a Two Bears remix edit. After that, Effers, Shani Wise and Jackson Lewis. Their new album is called O. It's a O with an umlaut over it. We heard Getaway, then Tyga did Need You Tonight from his new album Hot Life, and we ended the set with the Dutch duo Tinlicker. From Dreams of the Machine, we heard Release. 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Enter a contest to be on the KXCI Presents guest list for The New Pornographers on September 12th. 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All KXCI contest rules can be found on the contest rules page at kxci.org. As I said, right now we're listening to Stephen Galladay, then Thundercat after that, who's Stephen Lee Bruner, based in LA. His new album is called Distracted. We're going to hear Anakin Learns His Fate. After that, Arlo Parks. She's from London. Her new album is called Ambiguous Desire. We're going to hear Night Swimming. Then Shane Sato. He is LA-based. He's Japanese-American. The name of his album is Wavelengths. We're going to hear Deep Dive, and it features Box Dreams. We're going to end the set with Honey Dijon, the American trans activist, producer, electronic musician, and DJ. Her new album is called The Nightlife, and we're going to hear the title cut, and it features Chloe.

from Vancouver. The name of his EP is Distort the Color. We started off the last set with Stephen Galladay from Your Brother in Time. Thundercat did Anakin Learns His Fate from his new album Distracted. Arlo Parks did Night Swimming from Ambiguous Desire. Then Shane Sato, his new album is called Wavelengths. We heard Deep Dive. And we ended the set with Honey Dijon, the title cut to her new album, The Nightlife. The Madrean Archipelago Wildlife Center will host Border Wall Resistance, a binational border happening on Saturday, May 16th from 10 a.m. to 2 p.m. at Lokeel, Arizona at La Noria. 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Participants can bring signs, songs, poetry, and a creative spirit. 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I said right now we're listening to Pacific Coliseum. They're going to hear from Avalon Emerson out of the Bay Area. Her new album is called Written Into Changes. We're going to hear the title cut. Then a single from Nation of Language. It's a cover of a Bruce Springsteen song called Tougher Than the Rest. After that, Metric, Canadian electropop group. This is their 10th album. It's called Romanticize the Dive. We're going to hear As If You're Here. We're going to end the set with Nova Blood. They're an English group. The name of the album is You're New to This, Aren't You? And we're going to hear the title cut.

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1: This is the Electro Pop Cycle, spanning the globe. It's your weekly mix of new electro pop, sophisticated and fashionable. I'm your host, Ian Davis. Right now, we're listening to Loket, L-O-K-E-T. It's off the compilation Barry Can't Swim Late Night Tales on the Late Night Tales label. We started off the last set with Pacific Coliseum from the Distort the Color EP. Avalon Emerson did the title cut to her album Written Into Changes. Nation of Language did a cover of Bruce Springsteen's Tougher Than the Rest. Metric did As If You're Here from their new album Romanticize the Dive. And we ended the set with the title cut to Nova Blood's new album You're New to This, Aren't You? I said right now we're listening to Loket, and then we're going to hear from Peking Duck, Australians Adam Hyde and Ruben Stiles. They're joined by Fantagram, American duo, for a single called Forever. After that, Love Tempo, who's Maddie Safer from Brooklyn. The name of his new album is There Is a Light. We're going to hear Thinking About You. Then Chinese American Bear, Ann Tong and Bruce Barston. The name of their new album is Dim Sum and Then Some. We're going to hear Turn Up the Radio. We're going to end the set with a single from Strange Lot. They're an Austin band led by Dominic Mena. We're going to hear a single called Nobody Seems to Do the Math.

Say Electro Pop Cycle, I'm Ian Davis. Right now we're listening to Holy F, hearing the title cut to their new album, Event Beat. They are from Canada. We started off the last set with Look It off of the compilation Barry Can't Swim Late Night Tales. Peking Duck did a single called Forever, feature contributions by Fantagram. Love Tempo after that. We heard Thinking About You. The name of the album is There Is a Light. Chinese American Bear did Turn Up the Radio from their new album, Dim Sum and Then Some. And right before this, Strange Lot did a single called Nobody Seems to Do the Math. The Southern Arizona Film Society presents the Nogales International Film Festival running now through May 17th. The festival celebrates the Twin Cities of Nogales, Sonora, and Arizona, using the border as a point of connection for filmmakers, artists, and communities. By highlighting culture, film, and industry, the festival aims to establish Nogales as a cultural hub. Information about the festival is available at soazfilm.org. 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As in past years, there's a second place prize of 2 round-trip international first class plane tickets and a third place prize of $5,000. Tickets are just $25 for one and $100 for five. All proceeds from KXCI raffle ticket sales support the programming you love. 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So right now we listen to Holy F, then Kim Gordon, one of the founding members of Sonic Youth. She's 72 years old now. Her new album is called Play Me. We're going to hear Gotta Get Some. Then R.I.P. Magic. They're a London quartet. We're going to hear a single called Screw Dark. Miss Grit after that. They are Margaret Sohn. The name of their album is Under My Umbrella. We're going to hear Mind Disaster. Chalk after that. British dance punk group. The name of their album is Crystal Punk. We're going to hear Pain. We're going to end the set with Ladytron. They're also from Britain. Name of their new album is Paradises. We're going to hear Evergreen.

This is the Electro Pop Cycle. I'm Ian Davis. Right now we're listening to Liminal Drifter, who is Dr. Simon Order. He is Australian. The name of his album is Cowboy Pilgrim. We start off the last set with Holy F from Event Beat. Kim Gordon did Gotta Get Some from her new album Play Me. R.I.P. Magic did a single called Screw Dark. Miss Grit did Mind Disaster from Under My Umbrella. Chalk did Pain from Crystal Punk. And right before this, Ladytron did Evergreen from their new album Paradises. Tucson Queer Trans Football Club Youth Soccer, or QTFC, hosts soccer camps and community events for transgender, queer, questioning, and allied youth in Tucson from May 30th to June 20th. Youth ages 6 to 15 can take part in sessions twice a week in a welcoming and playful environment. All gear, snacks, and supplies are included. No soccer experience is needed, and youth of all identities are welcome. 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Host Amy Goodman for the opening of Steal This Story, Please! At the Loft Cinema on Friday, May 29th and Saturday, May 30th. 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The documentary depicts three decades of her unwavering journalism and commitment to independent media. Amy Goodman will appear at post-screening Q&As. A limited number of tickets are available for a special KXCI fundraiser meet and greet with Amy Goodman before the Saturday, May 30th matinee. Tickets and details are at the KXCI fundraiser with Amy Goodman are now available at kxci.org. This is my last set. After a Liminal Drifter, we're going to hear from Memorials. It's Verity Sussman and Matthew Sims. The name of their album is All Clouds Bring Not Rain. We're going to hear I Can't See a Rainbow. Pick a Piper after that. They're a Toronto duet. The name of their album is Dandelion. We're going to hear Smile. We're going to end the show with the LA-based multi-instrumentalist Obli, O-B-L-I. We're going to hear a single called Sun, Sun, Sun. I want to thank you for listening tonight. I'll be back next week. In the meantime, have fun. Stay safe. Namaste.

0: This is Bertnot. What's in a name? That which we call a rose by any other name would smell as sweet. That's from William Shakespeare's Romeo and Juliet, referring to Romeo's family name not mattering to Juliet, only her love and desire for him. And sure, names are conventions, right? But some names contain something special. A bird. For example, the name Paloma comes from the colloquial name in Spanish for the common pigeon, but as a human name, it often refers to doves. Or take Garzón, my last name. It's derived from garza, or heron, in Spanish. Another example is the last name Sokolov, like the one from the Russian-Canadian author Sasha Sokolov. It's derived from sokol, or falcon, in Russian. In the US, Tori could be short for Victoria, but in Japanese, it means bird. And then there's bird-inspired nicknames. Saxophonist Charlie Parker, the American jazz legend, was also known as Yardbird or Bird. Some of his song titles reference the nickname, like the Yardbird Suite, Bird Gets the Worm, Bird of Paradise, and Ornithology. Names are important, and some of them carry a special legacy, that of a bird. The show is also available in Español. Visit our website, birdnote.org, to learn more. I'm Camilo Herrin. Sorry, I'm Camilo Garzón.
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Hello everybody, this is Chammy Dragon from KXCI Tucson Bonus Tracks. Today we are going to be talking about what caused Syd Barrett of Pink Floyd to lose himself. Pink Floyd was founded in 1965 by Syd Barrett, Roger Waters, Richard Wright, and Nick Mason. The name Pink Floyd was actually from blues rock musicians Pink Anderson and Floyd Council, who were big inspirations to Syd Barrett. Another name for Pink Floyd was going to be the Megadeths, but they ultimately ended up with Pink Floyd as the name of the band. Basically, he was running the band. Now, this is a quote from David Gilmour. He was known to hang around unpleasant hangers-on who would supply him with all types of drugs, which would not help him if he was rumored to have schizophrenia and bipolar disorder. It's not 100% confirmed, but people like Roger Waters and other close friends believe that he did. Mental health in the 1960s and early 70s, especially in the UK and all around the world, was basically overlooked. They just thought he was a druggie and didn't really think anything of it. Syd Barrett was known for some of his onstage behavior and antics. There was one performance where he only struck one note of his guitar with his back facing the audience the whole time, then abruptly walked off stage. Ultimately, Syd Barrett and Pink Floyd had to make the decision if they wanted to keep moving forward with music and if he was going to stay behind in his antics, they had to let him go, which he eventually agreed to in 1967.

basically changed music forever, and he kind of just disappeared while Pink Floyd got mainstream, and he wasn't anywhere around, even though he was the creator of it. Syd Barrett and the band Pink Floyd had parted ways for about 5 to 7 years, and then when they were recording the Wish You Were Here album, a bald man that was a lot larger and looking like a ghost came into the studio, and they did not know who he was. It turned out to be their friend Syd Barrett. They all started crying, realizing that he basically lost himself and was getting led on by drugs. Roger Waters said that the haunting guitar riff in part 1 to 5 of Shine On You Crazy Diamond was supposed to be a representing of Syd's troubled mind and his basically ghost of what he once was. Listening back on this riff, it is pretty haunting to hear how his friends were deeply affected by the drugs that he took and the path that he ultimately went down.

0: Thank you for listening. This is a very touching story for all, and it's a tragic ending to what was once one of the greatest musicians in the world, in my opinion, and a lot of others. And I hope that you found this informative and to realize maybe you liked Pink Floyd but didn't know who Syd Barrett was. And I hope this kind of helped you learn more about him. I'm Sammy Dragon. 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
1: 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Been a long-

0: Rachel. 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
1: Spoken like a true poet. 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

Well, good morning, everybody. It's Fan Man. It is, a few minutes before the top of the hour here at 91.3 FM KXCI Tucson. This is Mulligan Stew. And in that first set, you heard Ray, a song called Fields, from an album called This Music May Contain Hope. I'm with her with a cover of Paul Simon's The Obvious Child from their Sing Me Alive album that just came out. It's a all live recording from their tours around the world here. Flea, a song called Traffic Lights featuring Tom York's York on vocals from Radiohead, of course. That's from the album Anora. Betty LaVette with Salt of the Earth, a Rolling Stones cover from Interpretations, the British Rock Songbook. And Sentimental Times by Anders Osborne. Hope he paid a little bit of royalty to Procol Harum there with some of that stuff going on at the end of that song. That was from an album called Peace from 2013. Here in the background, an album called Come Closer by Diego Figueiredo. That's going to be our featured background music this show. This one is called Sexta Fiera. And I got to figure out where they are. There they are. Humane Borders seeks volunteers this summer for desert water runs in southern Arizona. Help check and refill their blue barrels that support migrants crossing the Sonoran Desert during the extreme heat. Volunteer drivers and passengers are needed. Learn more about how to get involved at humaneborders.org. And this has been a community impact announcement from 91.3 KXCI Tucson. 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Okay, so I'm going to go back a bunch to Houses of the Holy from 1973. I thought it was 74. Anyway, good song by Led Zeppelin. Not as wild as some of their stuff is, but we love this one. Over the Hills and Far Away.

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KXCI has good vibes. Just being here, that's within itself, is a great experience for me. The thing I love most about KXCI is the diversity. 365 days a year. Thank you for supporting me since 1983. Enough respect. I'm Mohammed and you're listening to KXCI Tucson.

0: eyes always fill.
1: Oh my goodness, there's talking on this one. They're not supposed to do that to me. Oh well. Anyway, in that last set, we started off with Led Zeppelin, Over the Hills and Far Away, from Houses of the Holy, a new album by a band called Tangience, called Embers. That song is called Nightscape. Joan Jett, Do You Want to Touch Me? Oh, yeah. I had no idea that was a Gary Glitter song. It kind of puts a different spin on it, doesn't it? If you haven't heard what Gary Glitter did back in his horrible days, you can always Google that. Pavement, Trigger Cut, Wounded Kite at 17 seconds from Slandered and Enchanted. The New Pornographers, Pure Sticker Shock from the former site of Metric with Oh Please. That's a saying that my friend says when we argue politics back and forth. I won't make it clear which side I'm on, but let's say he has some red hats. And we finished off with Joe Jackson, who's over at the Fox on June 3rd. Happy Loving Couples from Look Sharp. And here in the background, Diego Figueiredo with Dreamer from the album Come Closer. Applications are now open for KXCI's summer youth broadcasting camps for ages 9 to 17, happening in June and July. 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And we're not going to read that one because it's out of date. Okay, so coming up in the next set, I'm going to go ahead and play some Buck Owens, get some local country kind of sound and stuff with Kevin Bakulis and the Meat Puppets. Go with some Buddy Julie Miller, and we'll see where things take us from that point. Keep listening. It's 91.3 KXCI Tucson. This is Mulligan Stew.

It is coming up here on Top of the Hour here at 91.3 FM KXCI Tucson. In that last set, Buck Owens and his Buckaroos. Wham Bam from the album from 1965, I've Got a Tiger by the Tail. Local band Kevin Pakulis, absolutely marvelous. He's a great, great live performer. Go out and check him out sometime. 50-50 Deal from the album Shadesville from back in 2010. Meat Puppets from up the road in Phoenix. Song called Nightcap from Dusty Notes. Mo with a song from Dither called So Long. That goes back to 2001. Wow. And song that just can't get it out of my head. Every time I hear it, I just think it's like the most primal song ever. Buddy and Julie Miller with the song Smooth from Written in Chalk. And here is Diego Figueiredo with Like Someone in Love. Millions for Tucson raffle tickets are now on sale on the shop page at KXCI.org. 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So, there is a new band to me by the name of Cloud Types. And the album is entitled A Gothic American Sound Vehicle. They kind of sound like the Feelies, but with different lead singers. Gonna play a nice long song off of that one, then I'm gonna actually play something by the Feelies, and I don't know where we'll go from there, but we'll figure it out. Keep listening. 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

invincible. 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

another one from Diego Figueiredo here. Their version of G-Baby from Come Closer. Peggy Sue, Always Going, from an album called Choir of Echoes. Eve's Wilder, Daisy Chain Reaction, a new album called Little Miss Sunshine on Secretly Canadian. Pedro the Lion, Circle K from Phoenix. The Feelies, Loveless Love from Crazy Rhythms. And Cloud Types with No Edith Piaf from A Gothic American Sound Vehicle. We got Etta James coming up in the next set. A new band by the name of Chicago Soul Jazz Collective on Caligram Records. And we'll see where we take things from that point. KXCI welcomes Democracy Now! Host Amy Goodman for the opening of Steal This Story Please at the Loft Cinema on Friday, May 29th and Saturday, May 30th. The documentary depicts three decades of her unwavering journalism and commitment to independent media. A limited number of tickets are available for a special KXCI fundraiser meet and greet with Amy Goodman that includes passes to the Saturday, May 30th matinee. Tickets and details for the KXCI fundraiser with Amy Goodman are available on the website kxci.org. Tucson Queer Trans Football Club Youth Soccer, or QTFC, hosts soccer camps and community events for transgender, queer, questioning, and allied youth in Tucson. From May 30th to June 20th, youth ages 6 to 15 can take part in sessions twice a week in a welcoming and playful environment. All gear, snacks, and supplies are included. No soccer experience is needed, and youth of all identities are welcome. Find details on the QTFC Tucson social media pages, and this has been a community impact announcement from 91.3 KXCI Tucson. Oh, I got about another, maybe 24 minutes or so left, and then we're going to turn you over to Rusty over at the Congress Street Studios for the early morning music mix. I will be on vacation for a while, so you'll hear some shows that I specially programmed for you and maybe a couple encore presentations. But one way or another, I'll see you back in a bit. Stay tuned for Etta James.

I've been wrong so many times. I don't give a damn anymore. Who the hell is he? And who the hell are you? Who the hell together are the two of you? I've been wrong.

0: From KXEI Community Radio, this is Research Matters. My name is Bridget Thumb, and I have the honor and privilege of getting to sit with academic researchers from around our region. Today, we are welcoming a senior from the University of Arizona who's majoring in medicine. Welcome to Research Matters, Jean Carlo Marca.
1: Thank you. Thank you. I'm happy to be here.
0: How did you find yourself at the U of A?
1: I was born and raised in Peru, so English is not my first language. I got here 3 years ago. I always wanted to find the best education I could possibly get, so that's why I'm here.
0: What lab are you working in?
1: I am currently in the Frank Porecas lab in the pharmacology department. We do a lot of migraine studies. I guess my main project was analyzing sleep. What I do is basically sit in my computer and analyze the data that I have. I fall in love with sleep and I have so many things to talk about it. Sleep is a thing and sleep quality is a completely different thing. I don't think the time you sleep matters. And that's like a huge statement probably, but...
0: Yeah, I love it. This is breaking news, alert to media.
1: Exactly. So if you sleep 9 or 10 hours, but your sleep quality is really bad, then you're going to be tired still the next day.
0: How do we get the good sleep?
1: It's kind of like, just imagine a sleep as if you're driving a car with a stick shift. You start from zero, neutral. That would be like, you're awake. And then you go to the first stage of sleep, which will be like N1. And then you go to the second stage, and you will go to the third stage, and then you will dream. And then you will wake up again, for example. So a normal sleep cycle will be 90 minutes in a person. If you keep waking up during the night and you don't get to the deepest stage of sleep, you're going to be tired the next day.
0: What do we need to do? Just not get interrupted?
1: Technically, yes. I'm a sleep technician. I work in a clinic where basically what we do is kind of like fix them. We put masks on them, trying to like give them like oxygen to help them breathe during the night so they don't keep waking up because of breathing problems, for example. Mm-hmm. Or there's also like a syndrome where it's like you keep moving your legs, and this awakeness that you have during the night, it's because you're moving your legs a lot. So there's also medicine that kind of like avoids that, so you can keep sleeping and be in that deep stage without being interrupted. I always had this question of like, why do we dream? And like, nobody has an answer. Like, people have theories about it, there is research about it, but it's super interesting when you look into it.
0: This is where we're starting to get some mystical, magical ideas, you know? Like, what are dreams for?
1: I know, like, we need to dream because basically our body asks for this dreaming stage, which is called REM. If we stop dreaming for 4 or 5 days in a row, we're going to dream the next day for a long period of time. We're going to have multiple periods of where we're dreaming. That's why I say that dreaming is important, because somehow the body knows that you were not dreaming for a while and it's asking you for that stage.
0: Once you graduate, what are you going to do after that?
1: Before moving here, I was living in Argentina and I attend medical school over there, and I'm still pursuing that dream. It's kind of hard to apply because since I'm not from here, they have laws that don't allow international students to apply to their med schools, which is a little sad, but I'm still trying to find a way to like get my citizenship, like get my green card and try like stay here in Tucson and pursue medicine.
0: Oh, yes. Here's to that. I know you'd make a really great doctor.
1: Thank you.
0: You are listening to Research Matters. We've been talking with Jean Carlo Marca from the University of Arizona, studying the fascinating world of dreams and sleep and how they affect our everyday life. Thank you so much for being here, Jean. Really appreciate this conversation.
1: Thank you so much for having me here.
2: 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This is the Early Morning Music Mix. I'm Rusty. Let's see. Let's thank Bridget. Bridget, great show. Sleep is so important to us. I've really learned that a lot over the last couple of years. I've really changed my sleep habits and patterns for the better. Fanman, great show. Love it as always. As I said, this is the Early Morning Music Mix. It's 4:59 in the morning. We'll start the Early Morning Music Mix with some R. Carlos Nakai Trio. I've got Green Jaguar queued up. At least I think I do. Let's make sure, huh? Hey, even though it's 5 in the morning, I know what I'm doing. I hope you have a great morning. I hope you know what you're doing.

Good morning. You're tuned to 91.3 KXCI Tucson. This is the Early Morning Music Mix. I'm Rusty, broadcasting live from Historic Hotel Congress. This time, it is May 20th. It is still 2026. It's Wednesday morning. It's 5:21. Got some weird stuff going on. My headset. Just so you know. Let's see. Finished up there with new music from Monrovia. That was Old Fort Steel Trail. Little Zixa in there. Or Chicha, pardon me. From Cholo. We heard Find You There. Alton Goon, new from them, fairly new. I reviewed that album a couple months ago. Los Velvets in there. We heard Sarah. And started everything off with R. Carlos Naukai Trio. We heard Green Jaguar. Up next, friends. I've got Geckos. Yeah. Before we get to the Geckos, I want to let you know Millions for Tucson raffle tickets are now on sale on the shop page at kxci.org. This year's first prize is a 2026 Nissan Frontier Pro 4X. 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Tickets are just $25 bucks for one and $100 bucks for 5. All proceeds from KXCI raffle tickets, ticket sales support the programming you already love. 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Man, my sound issues are really, really getting to me. Oh, I think that fixed it. Okay. I'd like to let you know what's happening. Like I said, Gecko's up next. I hope your Wednesday goes well. My week has been fantastic thus far. We're in finals. I'm a teacher, teach art and farm. And yeah, we're at finals time, so it's a pretty good time for me. Maybe not students, but art finals, not that hard. Hope your Wednesday is not that hard.

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Tal vez izquierda, tal vez una mierda. 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

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This is the Early Morning Music Mix. I'm Rusty, broadcasting live from Historic Hotel Congress on May 20th, 2026. It's 5:40 in the morning. It's Wednesday. It's when I come down here and play music for you all. Finished up there with the Let It Be Cumbia by the American Indians. That's a local act. Tarwa and Teneri prior to that from Desert Blues, a Putumayo compilation. Local artist Cat Mountain in there. From the new album House for the Ready, we heard Am I Awake Man. And soon, Cat Mountain will be playing Shays as with an album release party. So you can look for that, Cat Mountain and Shays, sometime soon. And Gecko's in there. That started off the set. We heard El Techno. I quite like that little number. Up next, I've got Dead. Before we get to that, though, I want to let you know Tucson Queer Trans Football Club Youth Soccer, or QTFC, hosts soccer camps and community events for transgender, queer, questioning, and allied youth in Tucson. From May 30th to June 20th, youth ages 6 to 15 can take part in sessions twice a week in a welcoming and playful environment. All gear, snacks, and supplies are included. No soccer experience is needed, and youth of all identities are welcome. Find details on the QTFC Tucson social media pages. This has been a community impact announcement from 91.3 KXCI. And KXCI welcomes Democracy Now! Host Amy Goodman for the opening of Steal This Story, Please! At the Loft Cinema on Friday, May 29th and Saturday, May 30th. The documentary depicts three decades of her unwavering journalism and commitment to independent media. A limited number of tickets are available for a special KXCI fundraiser meet and greet with Amy Goodman that includes passes to the Saturday, May 30th matinee. Tickets and details for the KXCI fundraiser with Amy Goodman are available at kxci.org. All right, friends. It's the end of my... I just stop it. We'll start new background music next time around. Up next is Dead, and I want to let you know that Jason Bala of Dead will be playing at Groundworks using the stage name Accessory on May 30th. So, a great Groundworks show coming up May 30th, Dead. Not Dead, playing Groundworks. Jason Bala of Dead. He'll be playing as Accessory. It's his stage name. Okay. Now music. This time, I mean it. Dead. We're going to hear Bad Love. Have a great morning.

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This is the Early Morning Music Mix. I'm Rusty, broadcasting live from Historic Hotel Congress on May 20, 2026. Man, it's 6 o'clock right on the dot in the morning. Yeah, Wednesday. Wednesday variety of the Early Morning Music Mix. That's right. Finished up there with Grand Hotel by Regina Spektor from the album Remember Us to Life. Why in there from the Melt Ice compilation album, Minnesota Artists. We heard the track Night Runner. Mitski in there asking what many of us do in the morning. Where is my phone? Where's my phone? From the new album, Nothing's About to Happen to Me. Alt J in there. From 2014, we heard Warm Foothills, and I played Dead to start the set off. We heard Bad Love. And yeah, Jason Bala of Dead will be playing at Groundworks under the stage name Accessory on May 30th. Sounds like fun. Oh, speaking of sounds like fun, I have Mr. Boots Riley and the Q and the Q and the Coup queued up. Yeah, Boots Riley, one of the coolest cats walking the planet. First, I want to let you know support for KXCI is provided by Monterey Court, presenting Joe King Carrasco on Saturday, May 23rd. Known as the king of Tex-Mex rock and roll, Joe King Carrasco creates a stylistic borderland of roots rock and Latin rhythms. More information at MontereyCourtAZ.com. To enter a contest to be on the KXCI Presents guest list for Joe King Carrasco on Saturday, May 23rd, visit the What's New page at KXCI.org. All KXCI contest rules can be found on the contest rules page at KXCI.org. All right, friends. Yesterday, got off work early. Yeah, that's nice to say. And I watched the amazingly bizarre and in brilliance, maybe years ahead of its time even, Sorry to Bother You, the film directed by Boots Riley, coolest cat walking the planet. And he's got a new movie coming out. I believe it comes out on Friday. That's exciting to me, because I like all things Boots Riley. So, up next, The Coup. You're welcome. Have a great morning.

Good morning, friends. You're tuned to 91.3 KXCI Tucson. This is the Early Morning Music Mix. I'm Rusty, broadcasting live from Historic Hotel Congress on Wednesday, May 20th, 2026. It's about 6:19 in the morning. Yeah. We just heard from Rosie Lowe from the Naive Melodies compilation. That was Burning Down the House. Little Radiohead in there. No surprises. Goes out to my sweet wife. Our anniversaire is in a couple days. Yeah. Ooh, Gil Scott-Heron in there. The world's better when there's more Gil Scott-Heron, I find. The revolution will not be televised. And started everything off with the coup. The magic clap. Holy moly, I love that song. Up next, I've got geese. Yeah. Before that, though, you should know, support for KXCI is provided by La Rosa, featuring Sisters Restaurant and Bar, offering sandwiches, pizza, pasta, a full bar, and more. Sisters is open during events at La Rosa, whose featured events for the week include desert rock band The Sidewinders, Deep House producer and DJ Lee Burridge, and blues artist Charlie Musselwhite. More information, tickets, and reservations are available at larosatucson.org. All right, then. Let's just get back to music, how about? Hope your Wednesday goes well. I really do. Geese, next. Thanks for joining me.

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This is the Early Morning Music Mix. I'm Rusty, broadcasting live from Historic Hotel Congress on May 20th, 2026. It's 6:39 in the morning. Finished that last setup with new Lucinda Williams. That was Something's Gotta Give, featuring Brittany Spencer. Album's called World's Gone Wrong. I don't know what she's talking about. Carlos Arzate and the Ghost Notes. It's local. Carlos Arzate. And those Ghost Notes. All local. The song was Mercy. We heard new music from Courtney Marie Andrews. That was Keeper. And I played Cobra by Geese to start that set off. I quite like that album.

GLOOFactory.com. The Glue Factory, a community-minded union print shop. All right, friends. Man, May 20th, where did it go, huh? All right, let's go. Let's get music going. I love you all. Hope you have a great morning.

0: Friends, that's going to do it for the early morning music mix. Little Depeche Mode there to finish up the show. You know, something to do. Magic Knives, that's new and local. We heard The Plague. Le Tigre, I played a cleaned up version of Decepticon and started everything off with The Prize by Automatic from last year's album, Is It Now? Probably is. It's now time for me to move on. It is now time for Cultivating Indigenous Voices, the mini program, the amazing mini program, followed by Your Morning Brew with your friend and mine, Jim Blackwood. I hope y'all have a great Wednesday. Stay tuned to KXCI. 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
1: You are listening to Cultivating Indigenous Voices from KXCI Tucson, hosted and produced by Tina Andrew. Today's guest I have with me, Andrew, who is from the Akamird Otthum community, also known as the Hilla River Indian community, based out of Sacaton, Arizona.
2: Hello, Shamai Masama, Wisa Jamwe. How are you all doing, everybody? Ani Ot Andrew, Chot Akamird Otthum. So I'm from the Gila River Indian community.
1: Thanks for coming. So can you explain a little bit more? Well, what is Indigenous Takeover and what was your main goal with organizing these types of shows?
2: So this guy happens to be writing a book about like native bands, indigenous bands who happen to be from Poland. And so he asks, like, what's with the name? Because he admits, he's like, your title is a little more upfront than you would see elsewhere. Like, his take was, yeah. I see other, like, metal shows, and it just says Metal Fest 2020 something, you know.
1: Yeah.
2: Or Native Night or something, right? Like...
1: So
2: that was the thing of him noticing, like, well, what's with that? Like, isn't necessarily like that. And I was like, well, my roots of music for sure is like in punk rock music, and my own self been involved in like various community organizing, and particularly with like indigenous issues that happen everywhere. So because of that, I always feel that it's necessary, especially when you move outside of a place that you're used to push that conversation. So having it being the takeover and we're inviting all these bands, the reason I framed it that way is so that a lot of these younger musicians, but also like younger concert goers who are indigenous kids, native kids, go out and they can see like, this is our space right now. But like showing them like you can do these kind of things, right? Like you can be pushed to do these kind of things. That it's not impossible for you to get out there. I know what it's like going from that than to having to play on a stage. It's a totally different world. I could definitely hear a lot of people's cynicism and kind of doubting themselves about like, well, I'm just jamming. And I'm like, yeah, but you could jam up there.
1: Yeah.
2: You know, you can jam wherever you want, still be you.
1: It's bigger than the music, I feel like.
2: I think the part that is really like touching, I guess, is to see the amount of young kids who are like throwing down. So it's just fun to see, you know, them just having a good time and again, just being themselves.
1: Awesome. Well, thank you so much, Andrew. And of course, I look forward to the next show.
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Good morning. You are tuned in to 91.3 KXCI Tucson, and I'm Christy Lloyd, filling in for Jim today on Your Morning Brew. Thank you so much for tuning in, and thanks to Rusty. It was really great hearing you on my way in today. And folks, thank you so much for tuning in. I got a great show ahead. We're going to continue on with our celebration of our featured album of the week, Thundercat, and also our world pick is Arturo Sandoval, so that's all going to be happening in our show. Let you know what's happening in the weather. I have some new releases to share with you and all kinds of good stuff. So thanks for being there. Thanks for tuning in. Good morning, by the way. And we're going to start off with Haley Hendricks and Max Garcia Conover on Your Morning Brew.

You are tuned into your Morning Brew here on KXCI. We have Adrian Quesada featured in the background. That's going to be our background music all day long. It's our pick for the week. New album is Trio Asesino. We had Lord in there doing a Talking Heads cover, Take Me to the River, of course, Nilofer Yanya, My Morning Jacket, Jill Scott in there telling us all to be great, and Haley Hendricks and Max Garcia Conover with To Each Their Dot. Stick around, Global Express coming up next. We're going to continue on with Arturo Sandoval, so don't want to miss that one. And it is 66 lovely degrees out right now. High today 92 with partly cloudy skies. Tonight low 61 degrees. High of 93 tomorrow and 94 for Friday. Saturday 94, Sunday 97. Still staying below those triple digits. I'll take it. 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Tucson Queer Trans Football Club Youth Soccer, or QTFC, hosts soccer camps and community events for transgender, queer, questioning, and allied youth in Tucson. May 30th to June 20th, youth ages 6 to 15 can take part in sessions twice a week in a welcoming and playful environment. All gear, snacks, and supplies are included. No soccer experience is needed, and youth of all identities are welcome. Find details on the QTFC Tucson social media pages. This has been a community impact announcement from 91.3 KXCI Tucson. All right, here is that Arturo Sandoval, very new release, and fun enough, this particular album was developed with his son and daughter-in-law, so very special project. Arturo Sandoval's Sangu on 91.3 KXCI.

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Into your morning brew here on KXCI. Courtney Barnett closed out that set of music quite nicely. Very new release. We had First Aid Kit, Ginger Root, Arturo Sandoval, of course, our Global Express. Stick around, Vinyl Revival coming up in about 20 minutes. It is 20 minutes away from 8 o'clock on this fine Wednesday morning. And again, I'm so glad to have you with me. Hope you're having a good one out there. I'm Christy, filling in for Jim. He is out and about having a little break. 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Blackberry Smoke is an American country rock band from Atlanta, Georgia, celebrating 25 years of performing together. More information for Blackberry Smoke at the Rialto Theater this June 4th can be found at rialtotheater.com. 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

You are tuned into your morning brew here on 91.3 KXCI Tucson. Christy Lloyd with you for another 2 hours as we are blazing into the 8 o'clock. We've got our vinyl revival coming up here in a moment. Don't forget our featured album of the week on the way as well. We're going to play another track off of that new Thundercat album and so much more here on your morning brew. 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Humane Borders seeks volunteers this summer for desert water runs in southern Arizona. 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Learn more about how to get involved at humaneborders.org. And this has been a community impact announcement from 91.3 KXCI Tucson. Well, we had some Hank Williams in that set, Adrian Lenker, we had La Texana, David Bowie, of course, Metric, and Iggy and the Stooges, just putting a little espresso in your morning coffee here to wake you up. And it's vinyl revival time. We're going to go back to 1979, making me feel way old. This album came out on Polydor Records. We're going to hear from The Police with Bring on the Night on from their album Regatta de Blanc on 91.3 KXCI.

This is your Morning Brew here on 91.3, broadcasting live from our Armory Park studios. We are independent folks, and we are able to do that because of you. This is purely listener supported, and we are so grateful for all of you for tuning in, for being there, and just making our family feel so warm. So thank you so much for being out there. We closed out with Jose Gonzalez. That's A Perfect Storm from a very recent release. Went back to 1990 for Uncle Tupelo. We had Zap Mama. We heard from the New Pornographers' new release. They will be at La Rosa on September 12th for a KXCI Presents show. And our vinyl revival kicked it off with The Police from 1979. Featured album of the week coming up next. We'll have another track from Thundercat and so much more. Stick around. Great programming happening all day long here on KXCI. We'll have the morning music mix right after my show with Sean, and then Democracy Now! From 12 to 1. Then Gary will come in and bring the music back from 1 to 3. And then Hannah will be in from 3 to 6 for the home stretch. 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Participants will explore gardening, native plants, composting, art projects, and cooking with ingredients from the farm. Space is limited, and the application deadline is June 4th. More information at communityfoodbank.org. All right, here's that Thundercat new album called Distracted. We're going to hear the track This Thing We Call Love on 91.3 KXCI.

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I am one of the DJs that host Jazz Sunday every Sunday from 1 to 3, and I host the third one, the third Sunday of each month. 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

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We have Adrian Quesada in the background for our featured background album of the week. Vampire Weekend closed out that set. Memphis Minnie in there, Cutworms, English Teacher, and of course our featured album of the week, Thundercat.

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We are very grateful to have you on board. Local artist Lila Lopez finished out that set of music. We had Sedan Archives, Songoy Blues, Calexico, Lime Garden kicked it off, and we have a new release from Casey Musgraves coming up next. 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Tucson Queer Trans Football Club Youth Soccer, or QTFC, hosts soccer camps and community events for transgender, queer, questioning, and allied youth in Tucson. 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All gear, snacks, and supplies are included, and no soccer experience is needed. All and youth of all identities are welcome. Find details at the QTFC Tucson social media pages. 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

I'm Lofi from the Future of Radio, and you're listening to KXCI Tucson. My Aunt Mary, she listens to the station all the time, at work, in her car, on the way to work, and she heard about their youth broadcasting program and thought it'd be fun to sign me up, and I'm really glad she did. I learned a lot at KXCI's youth radio camp. 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

Thank you so much for tuning into your Morning Brew here today. I'm Christy. Jim's on vacation. I think he'll be back in another week and a half or so. Big thank you for tuning in. And stick around. Sean going to be spinning more tunes for you for the Morning Music Mix, broadcasting over at Hotel Congress. And we're going to head on into bonus tracks right here on KXCI.

From KXCI Tucson, this is Bonus Tracks. I am DJ KJLMP, and I want to talk about Bob Marley. I choose Bob Marley because I really like his singing because it's joyful. Did you know Bob Marley helped popularize reggae in Japan? He made it popular in 1975 by making an album called Instant Rasta with a Japanese drummer. His last name is Hashida.

Another thing is that 1978, the United Nations rewarded him a medal apiece. This was for the singer's work in encouraging peace and justice at a time of political unrest in Jamaica. My favorite Bob Marley song is Jamming, because it's a happy song to me, because I like this song because I've been listening to it since I was a toddler. My favorite song is This Love, because it's groovy.

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1: Good morning. My name is Sean, and I am going to be your host for the next 2 hours here on the Wednesday Morning Music Mix for May 20th, 26. 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Just want to say thanks to Christy for an amazing set of your morning brew. I had the pleasure of doing it on Monday from our Armory Park studios, but today I am broadcasting to you live from the historic Hotel Congress here in downtown Tucson. I got plenty of new music on the way, along with some of your favorites and maybe a few surprises. So let's start off with a record from a legendary artist appearing at the Fox Theater on June 3rd. This is Joe Jackson with On Your Radio here on listener-supported community radio 91.3 KXCI Tucson.

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This is the Wednesday Morning Music Mix. My name is DJ Sean, and I'll be with you for the next hour and 40 minutes. It's currently 10:20 here in Tucson. Weather's looking wonderful. It's a little bit overcast here, which is a relief. Our highs should be getting up into the low 90s today, but they could be any temperature, because you could be anywhere in the world, because we're available streaming at kxci.org. You just heard Suzanne Vega, Tom's Diner. That's from the Tom's Diner EP from back in 1987. Jose Quiñones, Don't Let Go, was before that. I also played Witch, Once in a Lifetime, a series of Talking Heads covers, and that is called Naive Melodies, and that's a 2026 release. And I started that off with Joe Jackson on Your Radio from his second LP, I'm the Man, and his bass player, Graham Mabi, is just really featured on that track, as well as throughout the entire first side of that album. It's beautiful bass tone. Check it out if you get a chance. Coming up, I have Wes Montgomery from 1964 off of vinyl. Stay tuned. 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Mona's, home of the Danish Kringle, offers a full breakfast and is open Tuesday through Saturday from 6:30 a.m. to 3 p.m. and Sundays from 7 to 2. 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Humane Borders seeks volunteers this summer for desert water runs in southern Arizona. 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This has been a community impact announcement from 91.3 KXCI Tucson. All right, in the background I have Flor Laurentien, and they are what's considered a crossover classical. They've got a lot of cool orchestrated instrumentation as well as a lot of electronic instrumentation. I'll be playing them throughout the show. Check them out if you'd like. I'll leave a link in our playlist.

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My name is DJ Sean, and I am broadcasting to you live from the Historic Hotel Congress here in beautiful downtown Tucson. Just heard the Psychedelic Furs, Love My Way. Love that song. Arlo Parks was before that with Senses, featuring Sampha. Sampha got his start in Subtract, and continues on with a pretty amazing career, backing up Arlo Parks, an amazing artist. They Might Be Giants with something from their new album, Je Ne Sais Pas, and I played the Minyo Crusaders before that. They're a Japanese band that explores their own traditional music through other forms of music in other countries, and that is Cumbia del Monte Fuji. And I started that set off with Wes Montgomery Caravan from Movin' West from 1964. That's original issue vinyl, so that vinyl is 60 years old. 62. Let's just call it 62. Happy birthday, vinyl. All right, well, coming up, I have something new from MRN here on 91.3 KXCI Tucson, so stay tuned. 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All right, I'm getting right back to the music with Imrhan here on 91.3 KXCI Tucson.

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This is the Wednesday Morning Music Mix for May 20th, 2026. You just heard something absolutely beautiful from Rita Lee, Mena Vida, or In My Life, her cover of the Beatles tune. Before that was Bob Corotore. My bad. And that was Blind Man Cry featuring Sugar Ray Rayford. I played Paul Gilbert before that with Show Not Yourself Glad at the Misfortune of Another. He's a fantastic guitar player from the Portland area. And I started that set with Imran with Telot from their 2026 release, Esam. And coming up, I have something from Fruit Bats. 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

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This is the Wednesday Morning Music Mix. My name is DJ Sean, and I'm broadcasting to you live from the historic Hotel Congress here in downtown Tucson. In case you're wondering, in the background is Flor Laurentienne, beautiful classical, neoclassical compositions. I just played the Headcoats, or the Headcoatees, with Teenage Kicks, originally done by the Nerves, Bay Area punk rock band that moved to LA and became very famous there. Jose Gonzalez was before that with Pajarito, and that is from Against the Dying of the Light from 2026. Went back a little bit to 1976 for Thin Lizzy, cowboy song off their Jailbreak LP. Metric was before that with Anti-Gravity from Romanticize the Dive. And I played Fruit Bats and their title track from their album The Landfill, which is The Landfill, and they will be appearing June 12th at La Rosa. Coming up, I have a request going out for Sydney. Stay tuned. 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All right. Had doing a little request here for Sydney. She chatted with me and asked for this song, and found it, and I'm going to play it. So that's what we do here on listener-supported community radio, 91.3 KXCI Tucson.

You're tuned in to 91.3 KXCI Tucson. This is the Wednesday Morning Music Mix. My name is DJ Sean, and I'll be here with you for the next 20 or so minutes. We're coming up on the final set. I just played Perfume Genius. It's a Mirror from the Glory LP from 2025. Yellow Magic Orchestra was before that off of vinyl. That is the tune Firecracker from 1978. Sometimes they're referred to as the Kraftwerk of the East. I don't know if I totally agree with that. They're a little more fun than Kraftwerk. And don't get me wrong, I love Kraftwerk. Corinne Lomax was before that with Somewhere in the World from her Ijon EP. And for Sydney, I played the Proto Man Calling Out, and DJ Mac also really loved that one. And he made a comment in the comment section, the chat, which is available at kxci.org. Go to the right-hand side, scroll all the way down to View Full Playlist, and once you click in there, then you can sign in with either Google or Facebook, and you can chat with me, and I will chat with you, and I may play a request. Glad to get that out for Sydney. Coming up, I have some Elton Gunn here on 91.3 KXCI Tucson. 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Hailing from Australia, Tash Sultana is known for her atmospheric, genre-shifting sound and vocals. More information for Tash Sultana at the Rialto Theater this May 27th can be found at rialtotheater.com. 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Like I said, I'm coming up on my last set, and it has been fantastic being here playing music for you. I have Flick's mini program coming after the set, along with Democracy Now! From 12 to 1. And it looks like Gary's going to be in for DJ Wesley Ray for the afternoon music mix, followed by the home stretch with Hannah Levine from 3 to 6 p.m. Then you're all invited to the dinner party with Lady T from 6 to 8 p.m. And the Latin Connection starts at 8 with DJ Nenny G. And we finish out the night with the Vinyl Frontier with Ron from 10 p.m. to 12 midnight. But the music goes on and on, 24 hours a day, 7 days a week, 365 days a year, because of support from listeners like you. And I want to say thank you to everybody out there listening and supporting independent radio here in Southern Arizona. I'm going to go back to the music now with Elton Gunn here on your source for independent media, 91.3 KXCI Tucson.

0: Thanks for joining me for the Wednesday Morning Music Mix. It has been an absolute pleasure playing music for you here on 91.3 KXCI Tucson. And now it's time for the Flicks mini program.
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2: When an artist attempts to illuminate painful memories, less is more is the general rule, one that is perhaps not followed frequently enough. Canadian director Sophie Rompery, after making award-winning short films for 10 years, adheres to that rule in her autobiographical first feature, Blue Heron. Rompery was the youngest child in a family of four that moved from Hungary to Vancouver Island, British Columbia, in 1989. The family in Blue Heron is also of Hungarian origin. Although this element doesn't seem crucial to the story, she evidently needed to include these specifics in order to more fruitfully draw on her memories. We follow Sasha, an 8-year-old girl played by Aelil Guven, as she enjoys a beautiful summer on the island, exploring with her three older brothers while her parents work to get accustomed to their new home in Canada. They try to start speaking English more. Father spends a lot of time working on the computer in some unspecified job, while mother complains that she has left much of the time to manage the kids by herself. Rompery goes at a gentle pace. Aided by the fine cinematography of Maya Bankovic, she establishes a feeling for the rhythm of everyday life in this family and the beautiful scenery of Vancouver Island. The movie begins with a brief voiceover narration by the adult Sasha, looking back and saying that it's been hard to come to terms with her childhood because she was so angry at him. To whom is she referring? Only gradually do we find out. Her oldest brother, Jeremy, who appears to be about 14 or 15, is having some problems. He often seems distant, acting disconnected with his parents and siblings. In an early sequence, while the rest of the family is walking through a nature preserve, he is sitting in the visitor center watching a park-produced video about the Canadian blue heron. Later, as they're leaving, he shoplifts a little heron-shaped trinket from the gift shop. The parents talk about Jeremy in private, not knowing what to do about his behavior. He often refuses to obey them, won't talk, or stays in his room. He's finally arrested for shoplifting something else, and Sasha sees him being brought home in handcuffs. Later, a therapist says he shows signs of oppositional defiant disorder, which doesn't give the parents much to go on in terms of how to deal with it. And eventually, there comes some more self-destructive behavior that raises alarms. Rompery's intent is to discard the usual dramatic formulas about psychological problems. There are quite a few therapists and social workers in the film, and they're respectful and helpful, but there's a sense that the story remains largely mysterious, impenetrable by the suffering parents, with possible explanations concerning causes, but very little known about what can really be done. The movie presents all this in the context of a little girl who feels loved in her family, especially by her mother, and as in real life, not everything is bad. Rompery's deceptively simple style creates an undramatic emphasis on the emotions of daily life. Then, the film takes a surprising and moving turn, as we find ourselves 20 years later with a grown-up Sasha visiting her childhood home like a social worker from the future, trying to come to terms with the slipperiness of memory and grief. Blue Heron is a profound reckoning with compassion.
1: This has been Flicks, and I'm the film snob.
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Good afternoon. It's time for your Wednesday afternoon music mix. I'm Gary Williams. He's sitting in once again for DJ Wesley Ray. We've had lots of great tunes coming your way over the course of the next 2 hours. The usual oddities, some brand new stuff from people like Eric Hilton, Robin, Cat Mountain, Jose Gonzalez, and many others. So sit back, relax, and enjoy the ride.

We opened up the set with an older track from the mid-1970s. The Blackbirds, the name of the band, and Rock Creek Park. These guys were a bunch of students at Howard University in Washington, D.C. They named their band in part as a tribute to jazz musician Donald Byrd. And I believe this was a hit for them in, I want to say, 1973, and it comes from a greatest hits collection from 1989 on the Fantasy label. We followed that with Lee Michaels from his, I want to say it was his debut record from the late 1960s, simply entitled Lee Michaels and Heidi High. That is basically a duo, Lee Michaels on the keyboards and a drummer. Frosty, I believe, was his name. Jonathan Bartholomew Smith Frost, and went by the name Frosty. And pretty good record, actually. And I tried to play that many moons ago, and the CD player was kind of objecting to it for some reason. But the new studio here at Armory Park welcomes all newcomers. We then heard something new from Captain Planet and Tony Allen on the latest release. Not brand new, actually, towards the end of 2025. The name of the album is Dig, and we heard Tony's House. And then we closed with Malik Judy, Sous Garantie, from a 2017 collection entitled Un. It's a Wednesday afternoon music mix. I am Gary Williams, as I mentioned at the top of the hour, sitting in once again for DJ Wesley Ray. It's always a pleasure to be here, especially when it's a hot day outside and it's nice and cool in here. And we'll get back to some more music. In fact, we're going to play something new from Eric Hilton in just a second. But before that, I want to remind you that support for KXEI is provided by La Rosa, featuring Sister's Restaurant and Bar, offering sandwiches, pizza, pasta, a full bar, and more. Sister's is open during events at La Rosa, whose featured events for the week include desert rock band The Sidewinders, Deep House producer DJ Lee Burridge, and blues artist Charlie Musselwhite. More information and tickets and reservations are available at larosatucson.org. 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This coming Saturday. Known as the King of Tex-Mex Rock and Roll, Joe King Carrasco creates a stylistic borderland of roots rock and Latin rhythms. More information at MontereyCourtAZ.com. And to enter a contest to be on the KXEI Presents guest list for Joe King Carrasco on Saturday, May the 23rd, visit the What's New page at KXEI.org. All KXEI contest rules can be found on the contest rules page at KXEI.org. Okay, said I'd start this next set with something new from Eric Hilton. He one half of the great duo Thievery Corporation, and this is the title track to his new album, A Sky So Close.

Hey, this is Catherine Calder from the New Pornographers, and you're listening to KXCI 91.3 FM Community Radio Tucson, Arizona. 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

prior to that, we heard a couple of new things. It was just prior to that little break at the bottom of the hour. We heard Jose Gonzalez from his latest Against the Dying of the Light on the City Slang label and Losing Game, and in parenthesis, Sick. And we started the set with Eric Hilton with the title track to his new album, A Sky So Close. As I mentioned earlier, he's one half of the great duo that make up Thievery Corporation, and they're going to be in town soon. I'm going to look up those notes and see when exactly that is. Okay, we got a couple of quick messages to run your way, then we'll get back into some more new music. How about that? After we play something old first, okay? 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Humane Borders seeks volunteers this summer for desert water runs in southern Arizona. 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Learn more about how to get involved at humaneborders.org. This has been a community impact announcement from 91.3 KXEI Tucson. Continuing on with our Wednesday afternoon music mix with me, Gary Williams, until 3 p.m. Let's check in with the Yardbirds.

always land, he smokes a cigar and he's a peak. Hey, Bunt.

filmmaker Alex Cox burst onto the scene in the early to mid-1980s. His first film was Repo Man, the story about the misadventures of a group of repo men in Southern California back in the 1980s. It's a great film, has a great soundtrack. But that's not why I played this song. He then made another film called Sid and Nancy, which was about the tragic romance between Sid Vicious and Nancy Spungen, with the punk rock movement flourishing in the background. That's also quite good. He then made this film called Straight to Hell. It came out in 1987. He basically got together with a lot of his musician friends, some various actors, Dennis Hopper makes a brief appearance, Elvis Costello, and the Pogues appear more or less as themselves. And this is a song from that soundtrack, their cover of Ennio Morricone's The Good, the Bad, and the Ugly from Straight to Hell. I saw that movie on a Friday afternoon, and to give you an idea of just how successful it was gone by Sunday afternoon. Before that, we heard from a certain Ratio with their big hit in the UK and on the college radio stations here in the States, Shack Up, a mute recording from 2018. That's actually a compilation. And then Robin has a brand new record out called Sexistential. We heard Really Real on the Young record label. Les Terribles, La Nuit, Le Jour, from their 2005 album, self-titled, of course. And that, of course, is a cover of the Kinks' All the Day and All the Night. Lime Garden, a new recording from them. It's actually brand new. Maybe Not Tonight, the title track to that album on the So Young label. And we started the set with the Yardbirds and Mr. You're a Better Man Than I. All here for you at 91.3 FM KXCI Tucson. It's a Wednesday afternoon music mix. I'm Gary Williams, in for DJ Wesley Ray. She will return next week. And I'll be with you for another hour. And just before the top of 3 o'clock, we'll have a Knitting Identities mini program. And then from 3 to 6, as always, we have the home stretch with Hannah Levine. And we'll talk a little bit more about that in just a few moments. Right now, I want to remind you that support for KXCI is provided by the Rialto Theater, presenting, yes, Thievery Corporation, live on May the 28th. This electronic duo blend hip-hop, reggae, acid jazz, and more for their unique sound. More information for Thievery Corporation at the Rialto Theater this May the 28th can be found at rialtotheater.com. I was going to get back to that at some point. The Millions for Tucson raffle tickets are now on sale on the shop page at kxci.org. 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Tickets are just $25 for one and $100 for 5. All proceeds from KXCI raffle ticket sales support the programming you love. 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

Well, you say you wanted some classic funk music from Estonia? Well, here you go. That is Valter Ojakar and a track called Rasked Viosid. And I know that I'm butchering the heck out of that, but you'll have to trust me. It's from a collection called Groove of ESSR, Funk, Disco, Jazz from Soviet Estonia. This is a 2019 release on the Funk Embassy record label. And it's kind of fun, huh? I like that. Before that, we heard a new release from Blue Moon Marquee, their collaboration with the Northern Cree people. Get Your Feathers Ready is the title of the album on the Blue Moon Marquee label, and Future Blues. We then heard some ambient country music from a group called Suss. That's S-U-S-S. This is a band that features, well, it's a trio, actually. It features Jonathan Gregg on pedal steel guitar and dobro, Bob Holmes on mandolin, various other stringed instruments, and most interestingly, Pat Irwin on electric guitar. Pat Irwin was a veteran of the New York music scene, the No New York movement, post-punk scene from the late 1970s. He originally appeared with the Ray Beats, and then more recently, he was the guitarist with the B-52s for many years. Anyway, Suss, Sunset 4, from a brand new release for them on the Northern Spy label, entitled Counting Sunsets. We also heard from Cat Mountain. I don't know how many of you do. I find myself at the Tucson Circle K from time to time. That's a new record from them, from this Tucson-based group. House for the Ready is the title of it. Again, Tucson Circle K on the store brand label. And then we opened up with a classic from the Flying Burrito Brothers, their very first album, The Gilded Palace of Sin, and a song co-written by Graham Parsons and Chris Hillman, Christine's Tune, also known as The Devil in Disguise. Quick message before we get back into the music. 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Friday, May the 29th, Whiskey Creek presents songwriter and guitarist Tab Benoit, who for more than 30 years has built a career on the foundation of his gritty and soulful Delta Swamp blues. 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It's a Wednesday afternoon music mix with me, Gary Williams, until 3. Let's get back to some more music.

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Pulse is one of those bands that seems to have been around forever, just making great music again and again and again. They were actually here, I think it was last year, if I'm not mistaken. They were over at the Rialto Theater, and this is one of their great songs, Babylon Makes the Rules. It's from a CD compilation quite simply titled Ultimate Collection. That followed Leslie Butler and the Fugitives and their version of Winchester Rocksteady. If that sounded at least a little familiar, it's because it was a rocksteady version of a 1960s top 40 hit, Winchester Cathedral. That was a big hit for the new what was the name of that band? It's a fun song anyway. The band we heard before that was a new recording from the Golden Boots and the Verduns. This is it's a collective, actually. It's two groups, Golden Boots from here in the United States and the Verduns from Metz in France. They've gotten together. This is the second time that they've collaborated on an album. This one's called Carbon Footprint. It's brand new on the Kismiaz label. I won't say that again. And What Can I Get in Exchange for My Soul? The title of the song that we heard. And that we also heard at the top of the set, LTJ Bookham, the king of bass and drum, or drum and bass if you prefer, from his 2000 album Journey Inwards and Undress Your Mind. Don't you love Paul Desmond? 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

0: 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Host Amy Goodman for the opening of Steal This Story, Please! At the Loft Cinema on Friday, May the 29th and Saturday, May the 30th. The documentary depicts three decades of her unwavering journalism and commitment to independent media. A limited number of tickets are available for a special KXE fundraiser meet and greet with Amy Goodman that includes passes to the Saturday, May 30th matinee. Tickets and details for the KXEI fundraiser with Amy Goodman are available at kxei.org. Gonna squeeze in one more set of music before we turn things over to Knitting Identities just before the top of the hour, and then Hannah Levine with the home stretch from 3 until 6, and then Lady T with the dance party from 6 until 8. Here's another new recording we're going to get to before time runs out. Joshua Eden.
1: The world, according to your mom, doing the washing. Capitalism. Your mom does the washing. You pay her a dollar. You get her to do your mate's washing. Your mate pays you $50. Communism. Your mom does the washing. You do the washing. Every night you salute a picture of your dad. Socialism. Your mom does the washing. You do the cooking. Everybody is happy in theory. Feudalism. Your mom does the washing and pays you tax. Colonialism. You barge into your mom's room, claim you discovered your mom's room, dump all your dirty clothes on the floor. Fascism. Your mom does the washing, and you are obsessed with her nose. Liberalism. You watch your mom do the washing and you feel really, really bad. Something must be done, you say. Something may or may not get done. Libertarianism. Your mom does the washing. You believe you did the washing. Religion. Your mom does the washing. You thank God. Atheism. Your mom does the washing. You make a 12-part YouTube video demanding peer-reviewed evidence that she did, in fact, do the washing. Zionism. You shoved your mom into the washing machine, and the spinning made her dizzy, and that dizziness made her vomit, and you point to that vomit and call it anti-Semitism. Americanism. Your mom does the washing. It's in the Constitution. End of discussion. Mansplaining. Your mom does the washing. You tell her how best to do the washing. You have never done the washing. Same-sex marriage. Your moms do the washing. Patriarchy. Your mom doesn't exist. The washing is mysteriously done. Turfism. Your mom doesn't want your other mom doing the washing because of, like, genitals and stuff. Polling. There's a 70% chance you will do the washing on Saturday night. Come Sunday morning, it was 100% done by your mom. Africanism. You go to Benny's house. Benny's mom does the washing. You ask your mom why she doesn't do the washing. You do not survive the night. Feminism. Your mom insists you grow up and do your own washing. White feminism. Your mom hired a woman of color to do the washing. Male feminism. That one time I did the washing, I told everybody I did the washing. I blogged about it, bragged about it, took a selfie, Insta story, went on TV, won an Oscar, went on Fortnite, did a dance. I am an ally. Hashtag me too. Egalitarianism. That one time you did the washing is proof it's all equal and no one needs feminism anymore. Hip hop. Every day I'm hustling. Every day I'm hustling. When I bring the basket, mama puts the washing in. Narcissism. You look good in the clothes your mom washed. Surrealism. The washing does your mom.

set of music together this afternoon. Helped out there with background vocals from Elvis Costello on a tune called American Squirm. Following Brian Wilson's Surf's Up from the actual Smile release. We'll get into that some other time when I have some more time. It's an interesting story behind that whole album. Joshua Eden, Mom Does the Washing, not for me. His new album, I Know You're Hurting. Everyone is hurting, everyone is trying. You've got to try. That's a brand new record on the Heavenly Recordings label. Well, time for me to get out of here. I'm going to make way for Knitting Identities and then Hannah Levine at the top of the hour with the home stretch. Have a great day. Take care, and we'll talk soon.

0: This is Tejiendo Identidades, a mini program about the identity and culture of the people of Tucson. I'm your host, Nadia Alvarez Mejia.
1: I'm Liliana Lopez Ruelas. I'm a mother, a wife, a daughter, a sister, and I'm a journalist. I used to live in Mexico City for almost 10 years after attending college in Hermosillo, Sonora. And I grew up in the border city of Agua Prieta. It's a border city with Douglas, Arizona. I really enjoyed my family and my career, my life and my career in Mexico City. But also, I had that little, you know, cosquillita. What if I move? What if I start over? What if I go closer to my town, to my mother and my siblings? So when I realized that I could be useful to my mom, I took my daughter, Leah, who was almost 3 years old, and I became to Tucson. After 10 years here, I got married, I had my second son, Ian, and now I can say that I'm from Tucson. My identity has been nurtured. I'm a Sonoran, I'm a Mexicana, soy muy, muy Mexicana. So for sometimes I had questioned my identity, like sometimes I didn't feel ni de aquí, ni de allá, and it was like a little crisis. But now that I'm in the other side, I will say, I can say openly that I am a Tucsonense. And it's beautiful for me, like I can add some words, some terms to my identity that I didn't use frequently before, such Hispanic, Mexican-American, and my favorite, Latina. I am a Latina in the USA, and I love it. After I passed that stage when I felt ni de aquí ni de allá, after that, it became very easy. I will say organic, because I am a Sonoran Arizonan, like so many other people here. My case is a little bit different because I was born in Douglas, but I grew up in Agua Prieta. So even when I am a U.S. citizen from birth, I'm also an immigrant in my own country. But after that small identity crisis, now it feels natural and it makes me so proud, and it allows me to connect with my community, and it allows me to broaden my horizons in a city where I am not only surrounded by many people who speaks like me or who looks like me, but also when I feel that Americans here, they are welcoming us. They are very kind people. I think Tucson is a very kind community. I feel very integrated with this community, and I think that being bringing reliable, trustable, and useful information to my Latinx community is also a way to connect with my city, with Tucson. Thank you.
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I'm your host, Hannah Levine, here with you every weekday from 3 until 6 p.m. Thanks so much for joining me, and thank you to Gary for a great afternoon music mix. Fun show today for you today, including finally brand new music from Lito Pimienta. S.G. Goodman has new music, as well as Moses Sumney, Jessica Hoop, and much, much more. As always, though, we kick things off with a set of music from artists born on this day, beginning with guitarist Brian Nash of Frankie Goes to Hollywood, born on this day in 1963. Welcome to the home stretch on independent, listener-powered KXCI.

0: Peggy, the court's in session. The court's in session. Now, here come the judge. Here come the judge.
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91.3 FM KXCI Tucson. Shorty Long closes out the birthday set there. Shorty born on this day in 1940. And that was Here Comes the Judge. Before that, Cher. Cher is 80 today. Cher born on this day in 1946. We heard a live version of Believe taken from the recently released Farewell Tour live album. Also Cher's rendition of Bang Bang, My Baby Shot Me Down, which came out in 1968. And All I Really Want to Do, the title track of the album of that same name, released in 1965. Happy 80th to Cher. Frankie Goes to Hollywood began our birthday set there. And Brian Nash, their guitarist, was born on this day in 1963. We heard Two Tribes from Welcome to the Pleasure Dome. That song still sounds really fresh, I must say. I was pleasantly surprised when I pulled that out today to give it a listen prior to the birthday set. I'm Hannah. It's the home stretch on KXCI. Thanks for joining me. Your local pick is up right after this. 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

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All contest rules can be found on the contest rules page at kxci.org. 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

91.3 FM KXCI Tucson. The latest from Kurt Vile there, Zoom 97, the track from the forthcoming album Philadelphia's Been Good to Me. Also in there, Jessica Hoop and Designer Citizen off her latest Long Wave Home. Us Three, Come On Everybody Get Down off of Broadway and 52nd that came out in 1997. Everything began with Witch Prophet, Forwards Backwards from their new album, Words Are Spells, Thoughts Are Magic. I'm Hannah, it's the home stretch on KXCI, and your classic pick from Run DMC is up right after this. 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All right, our classic pick this week is 40 years old. Run DMC's third studio album, Raising Hell, changed the game for hip-hop in a huge way. And we are celebrating that release all week long. Certainly Run DMC, now regarded as one of the most influential acts in the history of hip-hop culture, along with Beastie Boys and Public Enemy. And interestingly enough, Chuck D has said that he thinks that Run DMC are the greatest hip-hop band of all time, and they were his reason for signing with Def Jam Records. From Raising Hell, this is Proud to Be Black. Run DMC, our classic pick this week on KXCI. Yeah.

0: 91.3 FM KXCI Tucson. That's it, wrapping up with SG Goodman, I'm in Love, and that from the deluxe edition of Planting by the Seeds. Also in there, great new music from Lito Pimienta. So glad to have new music from her. The full length will be out on July 17th on Anti Records, called Carabiena. Caribeña. And that was the first single, Toxica. Ahead of that, Miles Davis with Generique. And Lil Jeezy from Trap or Die 3. That was all there. Run DMC began things there as our classic pick this week, Raising Hell, Turning 40. And today we heard Proud to Be Black. All playlist details are at KXCI.org. I'm Hannah. 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Got a request for car seat headrest right after this. First, letting you know Tucson Queer Trans Football, Youth Soccer Club, or QTFC, hosts soccer camps and community events for transgender, queer, questioning, and allied youth in Tucson. From May 30th through June 20th, youth ages 6 through 15 can take part in sessions twice a week in a welcoming and playful environment. All gear, snacks, and supplies are included. No soccer experience is needed, and youth of all identities are welcome. Find details on the QTFC Tucson social media pages. This has been a community impact announcement from KXCI. 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The Women's Legal and Self-Empowerment Certification is a 20-week virtual program leading to a certified community legal advocate designation from the Arizona Supreme Court. Training tracks include domestic violence support or housing stability. Applications accepted through June 5th at womengiving.org. All right, so it is the 10-year anniversary of Car Seat Headrest's album, Teens of Denial, and they decided they were going to re-record it and actually record it with not just different sounds, but different lyrics, different threads, to better reflect the character of Joe, who figures into a lot of the songs there, which apparently was based on Daniel Johnston. I'm just learning a little bit more about this, but they have released the first single from this reissued version of things, and this is the new reworking of Fill in the Blank. From Teens of Denial, Joe's Story, the 10-year anniversary. This is Car Seat Headrest.
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0: Hello and welcome to Nonprofit Spotlight. I'm Stephanie Ings, KXCI Director of Education and Community Engagement, and today I'm here with Julie Evans, the Executive Director of Roots and Roads Community Hospice Foundation. Thank you so much for being here today, Julie.
1: It's my pleasure, Stephanie.
0: What is your organization's mission and vision?
1: Yeah, I'll start with our vision is to transform the end-of-life experience into the final act of living well. And we primarily do that in two ways through our mission. One is to fulfill the basic needs of low-income hospice patients, and the other way is to increase the understanding of and access to end-of-life support for our community at large. We are not a hospice provider. We are a community-based organization that supports the various hospices. We work with all of the hospices in southeastern Arizona, and especially around the patient fund assistance. There are so many things that aren't covered by health insurance. And when someone is terminally ill, right, they're not able to work. Oftentimes their family members or partners are their primary caregivers, so they stop working to care for them. So things like the cost of rent and utilities, sometimes transportation, if they don't have their own way to get around and they need to get to appointments, things like that. And in that instance, we're not interfacing with patients or families. We're only working directly with the hospices because they know the families.
0: And so how does your organization work toward that mission?
1: So in terms of the patient assistance, there are two main ways that we support. So we will provide financial assistance for housing. A lot of times people often think of hospice as a place, but it's not. It's a service that normally takes place in your own home. So that's one area. So housing is an area that we help with. Another big request, and a lot of times this will come from the patients themselves, is that they know that their family doesn't have money to pay for, let's say, a cremation, or if for religious or cultural or personal reasons they want to be buried. And so a lot of times they will ask the social worker, hey, I'd like to not burden my family. That's like the number one thing, right?
0: Can you please share one of the highlights of one of your programs that help you execute your mission?
1: Our community education, and we do that in a few different ways. For each month, a Zoom, it's free, it's online. It's always the third Thursday of every month, beginning at 6 p.m. Arizona time on Zoom, around end of life anything. So for instance, we were talking with a researcher who studies end-of-life visions and dreams. And everything that we do in our education comes from our community wanting to know things that are related to end-of-life. And this also goes to community education. We built an online resource called The Crosswalk, which takes people from time of diagnosis of serious illness, and it kind of helps them with the decisions, right? It kind of walks people, and not just the patient, but also healthcare providers and families or other loved ones, all the way through that person's end of life and beyond in terms of grief support for those loved ones left behind. So that is another free tool. It's available on our website.
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1: I think the best way is to hop online. 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

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The latest from Father John Misty, that new single entitled The Payoff. Also in there, the nonprofit spotlight with Stephanie. Thank you, Stephanie. Sebado, License to Confuse off of Bake Sale. And Car Seat Headrest by Request opened up that set. And that from the new version of Teens of Denial. It's been re-recorded for its 10th anniversary. I'm Hannah. You're listening to The Homestretch on KXCI. I'm so glad to be here with you and glad you're here with me. We have local music from Magic Knives right after this. First, letting you know, the Millions for Tucson raffle tickets are now on sale on the shop page at KXCI.org. 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

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Also in there, brand new from Robin Hitchcock, his forthcoming album called The Confuser, and we heard that first single, My Dead Astronaut. Luna by Request from Luna Park, We're Both Confused, the name of that track. Everything began there with local music from Magic Knives. 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You're listening to The Homestretch. I'm your host, Hannah, here with you every weekday from 3 until 6 p.m. Always a pleasure playing music for you, and we're going to get to our Film at 5 moment right after this. That is where we take a look at the intersections between film and music. So stick around for that. First, letting you know, support for KXCI is provided by the Women's Foundation for the State of Arizona, announcing an open to the public legal certification program for Arizona women in community supporting roles. The Women's Legal and Self-Empowerment Certification is a 20-week virtual program leading to a certified community legal advocate designation from the Arizona Supreme Court. Training tracks include domestic violence support or housing